awkward. Fuck. Should have came prepared. Listen up. Okay, so I feel like everybody's trying to tell me the same shit. Everybody's telling me to slow the fuck down. But I just want to be with you. Can I come in?

Okay. Whew, this is awkward. Fuck. Should've came prepared. Listen up. Okay, so I feel like everybody's trying to tell me the same shit. Everybody's telling me to slow the fuck down. But I just wanna be with you. Can I come in?